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We're so spoiled, aren't we? Got a whole residency from Kenny Chesney right there, which, by the way, I went to it not this past weekend, the weekend before. It was so good. And I've had my share of shows at the Sphere, and I don't know, that one just hits different. Maybe Luke Combs is up next for the Sphere residency, huh? Here he is now on the Bug.

0: 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It's almost 4th of July. 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

You know, this weekend coming up would have been the perfect time to go to the M Resort Spa Casino. 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Our Country in the Cove on 95.5 The Bull. 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

Brandon Clay. I wasn't even thinking I was supposed to be here today because I thought Mojo was back today. But he's back tomorrow from his vacation. So I'm glad I was here and I showed up. We'll talk later, all right? Take care. This is-

0: And we had so much fun hanging out yesterday. Our girl Megan Maroney was in studio talking about the tour, talking about the album, talking about her puppy.
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2: Boots.
0: Can I tell
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0: you?
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0: Tay used to bring her puppy in the studio, peed all over the place.
2: Yeah, I got in trouble for
0: her
2: it.
0: Her dog didn't pee in here once. So.
2: Okay.
0: Maybe Tay should train her dog. The point of this whole thing is Megan Maroney on the podcast. Link is in the bio. 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

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It's Tell Me Something Good on 95.5 The Bull, Las Vegas' number one for country. I heard

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1: Yeah, no, because I'm not reading a book. This is headlines.
0: Got it.
1: Yes, we got to get you filled in with what's going on with some of your favorite country artists.
0: We'll do that in another 15 minutes.

0: 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It's almost 4th of July. How patriotic is the show? We'll do a U.S. citizenship test on the air tomorrow morning on the Bobby Bones Show.
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1: Awesome. Cool. Didn't think it ever happened.
0: Well, Doreen never gave up. She won her share of that $250,000. We're celebrating America 250, and you got another shot to win with the next keyword. Just keep listening. Good luck.

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0: That's a, did you almost say for Christmas? hey, check in on Instagram. You traveling? 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At Wayne D and Tay. 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

0: tomorrow morning at 6:30. It's almost 4th of July. How patriotic is the show? We'll do a U.S. citizenship test on the air tomorrow morning on the Bobby Bones Show.
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1: 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There were no criminal cases. It wasn't doing anything.
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0: morning at 6:30. It's almost 4th of July. How patriotic is the show? We'll do a U.S. citizenship test on the air tomorrow morning on the Bobby Bones Show.
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0: and Instagram Wayne D and Tay. Appreciate Lori for her message for that last song.
1: All right, we're gonna do a little factor crap here because I saw this and I was like, no way.
0: I hate being quizzed, but that's fine.
1: So here's the question: the U.S. government once banned sliced bread.
0: They've banned some dumb things. I'm going to think about that. If y'all got an answer, call or text 1-877-367-4432. The answer's next.

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Gas prices suck right now, man. It's Wayne D, 95.5 The Bulls coming to the rescue with the free gas summer. 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

0: Mom got people all upset on social media right now.
1: Yeah, so she's got two kids, a 14-year-old and an 11-year-old, and she's got strict summer parenting rules for them this summer. They each have to read a book a day, also practice math skills, and then spend a few hours outside being active.
0: My kids would never do that, even if I told them they had to.
1: Really?
0: Plus, I'm not home to, like, enforce that, so how do I know?
1: I know. That's the hard part. I try to get Weston to read a little bit, but even still, just, like, pull

Two nights, one stage. Lainey Wilson going to be there. Kenny Chesney, too. They're part of this year's iHeartRadio Music Festival presented by Capital One. September, T-Mobile Arena going to be rocking once again. In Vegas, you're not going to want to miss out. Full lineup.

0: and we had so much fun hanging out yesterday. Our girl Megan Maroney was in studio talking about the tour, talking about the album, talking about her puppy.
1: Oh, look at those boots.
0: That's so cute. Tay used to bring her puppy in the studio, peed all over the place.
1: Yeah, I got in trouble for
0: her. Her dog didn't pee in here once. So.
1: Okay.
0: Maybe Tay should train her dog. The point of this whole thing is Megan Maroney on the podcast. Link is in the bio. Instagram at

0: 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The free Downtown Rocks concert series is back. 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The only day is the Cowboys songs. Saturday, July 4th. I gotta find
1: her. Bobby Bones.
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8: Hey, it's Wednesday, everybody. Thank you for being here. Part of show number 1636. It's After Midnight. I'm your host, Granger Smith. So grateful to be with you. I've got some good news I want to read for you. Hang tight for that coming up. I've also got some Nashville news. Ann Hudson's going to read you stories about your favorite stars out there in Nashville. And I got a whole bunch of good country music to play for you this hour. In fact, all the way to the sun comes up. But it begins right here at hour number one. Welcome to After Midnight.

Hey, if you find yourself thumbing through Instagram tonight, make sure to give us a follow at After Midnight Granger Smith. I think I know how to get your Wednesday started off on the right foot, and that is with some good news. If you hang on two songs, I'll share some with you.

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1: The town that never sleeps, Las Vegas, comes alive after midnight. It's Granger Smith here on 95.5 The Bull. So we've got a topic I want to discuss next hour. I want to hear from you on this. What was your favorite summer vacation growing up? You got a story for me? Let me know. 866-607-8383. We'll talk next hour. My name.

0: 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It's Granger Smith, and this is After Midnight on 95.5 The Bull, number one for country.
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0: 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I appreciate you.

0: Horns up, Las Vegas. It's Granger Smith, and this is After Midnight on 95.5 The Bull. Stick around. Ann Hudson is coming up with the latest buzz from Nashville. Ann, give us a tease of what you got coming up.
1: Oh, man, you know Granger, Jelly Roll, Bunny XO, going through a divorce. Well, she made a shocking admission that I don't even know if I believe. We'll talk about that coming up in your Nashville news next. Just

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1: God, family, and country music. That's what we're all about. Thanks for staying up here on After Midnight with Granger Smith.

Third shifters in Las Vegas get their country here with me, Granger Smith, on 95.5 The Bull. Okay, what was your favorite summer vacation growing up? We'll talk about this in two songs. 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
1: We know the night shift isn't easy. 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

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Thanks for staying up late with 95.5 The Bull. 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
1: 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I'm on a six-hour drive to the cities. I want to say a great selection of music, and I've always been a huge fan of your music, as of the rest of our family. We all think the world of you. Keep doing what you're doing. Take care.
0: Man, thank you so much for checking out After Midnight. I appreciate you, brother.

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1: Okay, I'm going to paint you a picture, okay? 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Earl is going to share this dumb criminal story coming up next. Hang tight.
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Whatever you're doing all night, I'm here doing it with you. It's Granger Smith here on After Midnight. Okay, raise your hand if you had a Sony Walkman. Today is the Walkman's birthday. Can you guess what year it came out? We'll talk about that plus some other things that went down on this day in history coming up in two songs.

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1: Ann Hudson is about to jump on and share some Nashville news with us. 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
1: 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We're a late night family. And Granger Smith is the voice that keeps the night going strong. 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
1: 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Thanks so much for turning it up here on After Midnight with Granger Smith.

0: Hey, y'all, it's Granger Smith here on After Midnight. Thanks for staying up.
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0: Las Vegas' number one for country is 95.5 The Bull. I'm Granger Smith, and this is After Midnight. What was your favorite game to play outside as a kid? That's our topic. Call me. We'll talk in two songs. 866-607-8383.
1: I knew I'd see her around. I'd be at some party. She'd show up, and I'd be walking out. Or across some parking lot, hiding behind her sister. I'd look up, she'd be at the red light beside me in that white Maxima with a sticker on the back. I'd act

they were keeping it low key. But now it's like these county lines closing in on me. I see them everywhere together. It's hitting a little too close to home.

Thanks so much for staying up all night with me, Granger Smith, here on After Midnight. Continuing this conversation, what do you think was your favorite game to play outside as a kid? You got a story, let me know. 866-607-8383.

0: Hey, y'all. It's Granger Smith here on After Midnight. Thanks for staying up.
1: Hey, Mr. Granger Smith. This is Alec Kennedy calling out of Hattiesburg, Mississippi. Have a good one. Talk to you later, man.
0: Hey, I appreciate that, buddy. 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

The all-night party happens here after midnight. I'm Granger Smith on 95.5 The Bull, Las Vegas' number one for country. Did you ever dine and dash? Well, one couple did, one too many times. And Earl's going to share this true, dumb criminal story with us next.

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Hey, it's Granger Smith. If you're scrolling through Instagram or TikTok, give 95.5 The Bull a follow. This is After Midnight. 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
8: Wednesday, early risers. Welcome to After Midnight with me, your host, Granger Smith. I've got some good news. Besides the fact that it's halfway through the work week, I want to read that for you coming up. Plus some Nashville news with Ann Hudson. She's keeping you in touch with all your favorite stars out there in Nashville. All of this here early on a Wednesday. Get that coffee hot. We're still after midnight.

Horns up, Las Vegas. It's Granger Smith, and this is After Midnight on 95.5 The Bull. I think I know how to get your Wednesday started off on the right foot, and that is with some good news. If you hang on two songs, I'll share some with you.

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1: Hey, Granger. This is Doug from Fort Worth, Texas. Thanks.
0: Thank you, brother, very much. I appreciate you listening to the show.

0: 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Stick around. Ann Hudson is coming up with the latest buzz from Nashville, and give us a tease of what you got coming up.
1: Oh, man, you know Granger, Jelly Roll, Buddy XO, going through a divorce. Well, she made a shocking admission that I don't even know if I believe. We'll talk about that coming up in your Nashville news next.

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1: Hey, everybody, welcome to Wednesday's show. 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
12: Morning.
1: I did something that I would have given Amy a hard time for doing. If she did this, I would go, ooh, you shouldn't do that. I did it. I want to come clean about it.
13: What?
12: That can be so many things.
13: You would tell me I shouldn't do that I was a weirdo for doing it.
1: Not weirdo, but if you would have come on the air and said this, I would have said, I don't think that was a good idea. I did it.
13: Okay.
1: I want to be honest about it. We'll start the show with that.
13: Thank you for being vulnerable.
1: At least honest. I don't know about vulnerable. You'll see.
13: We'll see what it is.
1: We'll see what it is. All right, let's start the show. We'll do that next.

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1: I have like this thing, this ongoing show thing, where I see if I can get higher than I did the night before. Because you can kind of control it. Like, when it goes up, if you kept braced and didn't jump up with it, it wouldn't throw you very high. I've like found where it stops. 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
1: How high can I get? 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I touched with my head. Pretty solid.
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0: George Strait kicking off our 90s at 9 on Las Vegas' number one for country, 95.5 The Bull. Good morning to you. It's Sammy joining you on this fine Wednesday. I'm ready to get you entered for our epic 72 in the 702. Today's the last day that you can enter, and all you gotta do, you just gotta let us know what your favorite thing about Las Vegas is.
1: I love Las Vegas because of the food. 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

Morgan Wallen on 95.5 The Bull. $400 in free gas sounds pretty good right now. We've got your chance to win every single weekday this summer. 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Thanks to Richard Harris Law Firm right now. Chase Matthew, it's Darlin'.

95.5 The Bull. Today marks the start of a new, not-so-exciting change at Harry Reid. So they're about to charge an extra $1 to $2 across all parking options at the airport. 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

Blake Shelton on Las Vegas' number one for country, 95.5 The Bull. I can officially say it now. Next month, August 16th, Country in the Cove is taking over M Resort Spa Casino, and we want you to be there enjoying every second of it with us. 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

0: Tomorrow morning at 55 after the hour, we'll bring you good news. We'll bring you positivity inside of our segment called Tell Me Something Good. That's tomorrow morning right here on The Bobby Bones Show.
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It's Sammy spending this lovely Wednesday with you on 95.5 The Bull. Now, here's my question. What are the odds we can get Zach Toff to add a Vegas stop to his tour? That's what I want to know, because my soul needs that.

0: 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The free Downtown Rocks concert series is back. Don't miss George Burge. The only dance is the cowboy songs. 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
1: 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I love all the entertainment that's around and all the great bands that you can see and the pools that you

0: 80 Avenue. That accident has cleared on Flamingo Road at Hotel Rio Drive, and there's road construction. Left lane closed, Boulder Highway between Flamingo Road and the 11. If you have a traffic tip, give us a call, 702-238-7333.
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Rocky Mountain Low on 95.5 The Bull. I'm telling you, today is just a day of changes. 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New state law taking place starting today. 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So don't speed

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America's 250th birthday this week. Where did the time go? Let's celebrate. Let's get you $2,500, 6 minutes away. 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

Las Vegas is number one for country, 95.5 The Bull. 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

0: Noah Langley, Morgan Wallen, I Can't Love You Anymore on 95.5 The Bull. 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

6 of our commercial-free hour on Las Vegas' number one for country, 95.5 The Bull. It's Sammy hanging with you on this lovely Wednesday. I'm glad it's not triple digits again today. I'm so glad it's a little cooler than expected.

Randy Travis on 95.5 The Bull. This weekend is about to be so much fun. America's 250th birthday. 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A wing-eating contest. 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

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Country in the Cove, our lineup this year, Low Cash, Kelsey Hart, Alexandra Kay, and more. 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

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You know, it can happen to you, $2,500. 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It's Russell Dickerson. I don't

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If you want to escape the heat this 4th of July, Lee Canyon going to be hosting a 4th of July celebration. 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
1: Tomorrow morning at 55 after the hour, we'll bring you good news. 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

Can you believe we're officially halfway through the year? I know. It feels like it was just January yesterday. It's 95.5 The Bull. Time sure does fly. I'm Mojo. 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

0: Fourth of July this weekend. Anything exciting for y'all?
1: The Fourth, we are getting as far away from fireworks as possible because we have these two dogs and they're just afraid of everything. Mm. 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Like, we're not even going to try to power through.
0: I get it. 90-

going to check out the show. The videos look incredible. It's Mojo 95.5 The Bull. He's not back again until the 8th, and then he's got a few more shows. I'm going on the 11th, so I'm at his last show this run. 95.5 The Bull, Ella Langley, Morgan Wallen, keeping us commercial.

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0: 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For 4th of July, are you a fireworks person, drone show person, or a stay-at-home with a dog kind of person? That's what I want to know.
1: 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Drone shows are kind of dorky.
0: Don't knock it till you try it. That's all I'm saying.

0: Tomorrow morning at 55 after the hour, we'll bring you good news. We'll bring you positivity inside of our segment called Tell Me Something Good. That's tomorrow morning right here on the Bobby Bone Show
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We were talking about fireworks and drone shows. Station Casinos is celebrating 50 years with a full month of events starting tonight. A fireworks and drone show over at Palace Station. And then 4th of July fireworks at several of the properties, too. It's 95.5 The Bull. In Las Vegas, we have no shortage of fireworks, that's for sure. Megan Maroney's on. Here's Beautiful Things. It's Bull Country.

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Kenny Chesney's new one is called Carry on 95.5 The Bull. He's posted up at the Sphere tonight. I wonder if he's going to bring out another special guest. It is 4th of July week. I mean, seems some big names stop by, so that'll be fun. If you're going tonight, take lots of video and tag us on social media.

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It's Mojo back from vacation. Did you miss me? I was up in Alaska where the sun never set and the temps never got above 70. So you can imagine my culture shock coming back to Vegas today.

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You want to go see McGraw. 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